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0: 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Oh, shim. Our commission in the last come go to Kubaba and draw one on Zagune. See, Tavidida.
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0: 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Thank you. And I will make some good. I'm going to talk about 060 875 942. See, no Tabadis.
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0: Just a little cook on a Dagger of Sex again.
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6: 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I need the cat and little thing, which I saw one longer, longer than Lula Nimiteka. A bicycle, Kota, Kota, Ilam, when a koala shin could tell me, no man, and Nanza, and I kite so Zashimanga. 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
9: I'm fucking. That's one so I'm like my question.
0: Hey, listen to me, I'm like my question.
9: Even if I'm more like Joan.
0: Tell us what I'm doing.
9: Thank you.
0: Thank you. See, no trouble. Yes,
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0: I mean, I know. Ah, Shunen, 100% powerful. What are you? I'm going to get you. I'm going to get you. I'm going to get you. I'm going to get Mochino bomba mezi. 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
12: Yes, sir.
0: Name to your case is Lysaga.
12: I have a good day.
0: Thank you, Baba. So. See, no trouble.
13: Hilaria!
0: Hilaria!
13: Hey!
0: Hey! Hey! Hey! Hey! Hey! Hey! Hey! Hey! Hey! Hey! Hey!
13: Hey!
0: Hey!
13: Hey! Hey!
0: Minta
13: no
0: good time
13: and a good time and a good time and a good time and a good time and a good time and a good time and a good time and a good time and a good time and a good time and a good time and a good time and a good time and a good time and a good time and a Hey, yo!
0: Hey, na! I just saw him tabby.
14: Yeah, DJ. Hey,
0: forget him, Jana.
14: Them
0: two are going to mind.
14: I guess you don't know that I'm calling.
0: 125. Tell us, Nancy, second.
14: It's a good and bye.
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5: One of us is a Kunako one girl and call it a Tom Avapook.
0: Yeah.
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0: Yeah.
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1: 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I'm the Tarmix, so we're going to come back to the member of the Sabila or Lea Yamuna. 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
16: 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That I'm going to the junior age long. I'll push a else, Milan, meaning I'm going to join.
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1: 106 Hello.
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1: Dago. Some Katamara Sagana Milan Karanga to men who were learning a meat to total. A local game takes the Gomi Yamu in Tibetan ceremony. 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
15: Come on, Yena, the Kuna, Manama, our poker machine. That must have gone and that about who must have gone our poker machine. The Ganta had killed him, and I'm cut back our crop power like a killer. Our poker machine. Of course, I saw our poker come a cafe, that looked pretty coming in the middle. My son in a long man.
1: Links Romelor and Zeg.
15: Then I never good and bye.
1: It's a good and bye.
15: You're not going cool, eh?
1: Don't go. 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
1: 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No good about a question. There's a second example of Facebook. Fico and Sacha would claim me, lower Jaga Facebook, claim me a corner ECLAIMY. If you space, you could lower underscore DJ. Along with the Bakaran Kumako, it's a micro and post leaf from Melano, Gomisho, Sagram Takaske, so Snoop Melanin and Shafsanya, Elabas Bass.
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1: Hi, baby.
13: So, show boys are done. Goodbye.
1: Echada. I'm sorry, I'm sorry. I'm sorry. I'm sorry. I'm sorry. I'm sorry. I'm sorry. I'm sorry. I'm sorry. I'm sorry. I'm sorry. I'm sorry. I'm sorry. I'm sorry. I'm sorry. I'm sorry. I'm sorry. I'm sorry. I'm sorry. I'm sorry.
0: I'm sorry. I'm sorry. I'm sorry. I'm sorry. I'm sorry. I'm sorry. I'm sorry. I'm sorry. I'm sorry. I'm sorry. I'm sorry. I'm sorry. I'm sorry. I'm sorry. I Happy birthday, Kazan Sesso. 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
2: During this march and march, in some instances, there are people who are targeted based on their skin complexion, based on their language. And majority of those people unfortunately reside from our province, Limpopo. Because if you are Venda speaking, Tsonga speaking, or even Pedi speaking, and you are dark in terms of your skin complexion, and they ask you to speak in certain languages and you can't pronounce the words in those languages, I've received so many reports that those individuals are being targeted. And we are simply saying, we're not going to tolerate that in Limpopo. And we're also saying, you can't be moving from one household to another, removing people based on their skin complexion or on the language that they speak. Because we...
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3: 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But perhaps what is most important for Mr. Matlala is that, you know, there's an often not so well understood feature of the Commissions Act and how these regulations play into each other is that
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1: 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And the powers of the commission are that if he fails to answer any question fully and satisfactorily, he'll obviously compound the number of legal problems that are facing off right now. But perhaps what is most important for Mr. Makhala is that, you know,
0: Premier wa xifundzankulu xa Limpopo Dr. Phophi Ramathuba u tibasisile ka marito lawa ya boxeke mayelana na vahlampfa lava kalaka maphepha kun'we na ku kombisa ku vilela loku nga kona laha tikweni. 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
2: That the border is strengthening our border management authority. BMA has been appointed. Police, we are working with them as provincial government. We are raiding where raids needs to be done. Drug warlords are being arrested. And we welcome all those who made it possible.
0: Ku languta eka rin'wana hungu eka mahungu ya awara ya nkombo eka Jisera FM rito ra rixaka, meyara wa masipala wa xifundzantsongo xa Vhembe Councilor MG Chauke u burisana na vaaki va muganga wo ka xigamani mayelana ku yisiwa ka vukorhokeri ka vaaki. 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
0: 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football in Europe international career on 1 December 2025 Ngezana was called up to the South African squad for the 2025 Africa Cup of Nations. Happy birthday Kayela.
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0: Alright, gaming South FM, it is exactly 45 minutes after the hour 7 o'clock. What is so good? Kasirinda, from Sanagatem, na Nico, Tommy Vicon, and the Gansibu Twanza, the Shakungi, Rebecca, like 45 minutes after the hour 7 o'clock, second hour, the big breakfast with Mr. X.
1: Yeah, then you're going to avail a second hour and then I'll go away, na Bakari Guam Kelagatem, Madame Bir, so that's the sort of 14 minutes before 8 o'clock, like I just said, I'm going to get a Gashia, Mr. Randago Sune, the man Shaku, him in a man like Telagatem, and I'm going to go do. I will do my little Tawash Kia Doom, Mara Domir Munuakon, Mara Weno, Jalagur, Yenaman.
0: No, Fana Lungelangolam to a moon.
1: Jail, that is what Jail I'm so about.
0: I'm going to go to the Malina, my Jesus.
1: Yeah, no example is going to go to the Coma Gatlam, Gonamagar, the Pina Gatlika may show was the Gramutang, Mugulichelli, Lamagundu, 11, Bakari Chela Gatlika, Coagulanga, Gomistok, Sakamapa to Africa, Zonga, the Portola, the Portolima, Nasufu, Bakari Shilangutisa, Lamagundu, Nila.
0: Alright, gaming so from Ida Leo, can be shown as to Granabu, from Sasai. So, here ka imina man in
1: there.
0: Yeah, here ka imina man, a can be shown as to Granamunta. Namunta, it's like I think I'm 18.
1: Yeah, come 18 was it all except I'm gonna cool.
0: Yeah, it's like I think I'm 18. I don't want the politic in there.
1: Yeah,
0: Namunta, I come Tangwa store.
1: Yeah, and I'm going to be a guy. I'm going to
0: be
1: a guy. And I'm going to tell you something. I'm going to tell you something. I'm going to tell you something. I'm going
0: to tell you
1: something.
0: I'm going to tell you something. I'm going to tell you something. I'm going to tell you something. I'm going to tell you something. I'm going to tell you something. I'm going to tell you something. I'm going to tell you something. Occupation, it's an actor. Also, in 1989, kukonza undam sabi lembra 2021. Yeah. Yeah, ngubo nini, laka kakwa kala nyonini, obambo lwame, the likes of generations, family secrets, ne? Studio 263, nereka bo isibaya, the likes of hizo hizo, ashes to ashes, how to steal 2 million, ngubo nini misa.
1: Yeah.
0: Utereshne.
1: Yeah. Ntuntuka kateka, laka how to steal 2 million.
0: Yeah. So, he na mundo, ilaba kutawaka ilangutisa, yeah, ilabera, 2012, kume Africa Movie Academy Awards.
1: Yes.
0: Here na manu misaluan.
1: Yeah, he better drink. 060-87-5942.
0: He believe. Mulebla was a South African actor, best known for playing the role of in the song of generations. Okay, like a 060-87-5942. Gonna make sir.
1: Mulebla na mamkere Rashid.
2: Yebo.
0: Yebo mkulu.
2: Eh, nitini la kuna ke.
0: Ifukile mfukile.
2: I am sure Mbambele is the place I could not see him in the past you have.
0: Very good, I'm going to fall down from there.
1: Get up a guard.
2: Ay, man, no rival as you go say, and I'm Mazwi.
0: Mazwi.
2: Yebo.
0: Mazwi, Mubulaya, M-A-Z-W-I.
2: Eh, Mazwi.
0: Okay, go, Mukes, I'm going to go to the
2: Yebo.
1: Yebo. Yeah, 0949, 11 minutes before 8 o'clock. 060-87-5942. I'm going to take a minute. I'm going to take a minute. I'm going to take a minute. I'm going to take a minute. I'm going to take a minute.
0: Who am I? Good morning.
2: I am Queen.
0: Good morning.
2: Menzingubani. Yebo.
0: Okay.
2: It's like a generation.
0: Okay. I'm going to take
2: Black Mamba.
0: The Black
1: Mamba.
2: Yebo.
1: It's all right.
0: All right,
1: yeah, I farm success of Velhi. You're not letting me be like I'm going to get you, so go to Gona Gabagari, Ucombella, Hindela Lega, Monte Galabo and Garishin. I'm getting BBZ at Melemoin.
0: Aye,
3: I am
0: being some room
1: driver.
3: Menzingubani.
1: Mazing.
3: Yebo.
0: Is this Tabby?
3: Eh, Tavella Kum.
0: All right, Kessel and go.
1: Say what about Candy? You got a taxi.
3: Thank you.
0: It's our last one. 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
1: 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I'd like to go to the house with you. 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
0: I'm sharing. I'm getting away. 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Let's try to go in.
6: Jarakai,
0: I'm boy.
6: Yeah, yeah, ma, Jimbo Bana, we are Arinkata. Lua abuluwa kara.
0: Okay.
6: Amen.
0: Like second, could you get it? Take
6: on tanko.
0: Ah, tanko paya. Alright, good. I found a mistake.
1: Yeah, metatomun, anga bulatona, a laboratory.
0: One person,
1: Rama Kokolo Bambi.
0: One person in Bambi.
1: Yeah.
0: Ita imazwi, ni revelation from Oshayan.
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0: Ah, and I belong so on a mazwi. That's why I'm telling you, Butsanukumazu, Mubulaya, M A Z W I. Immensely. kukani phahlani imenzi ne
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1: 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It's to ensure that we have safe construction sites where there are no injuries and no death. And we really are looking forward to now the implementation of that framework while we drive the legislative changes that we are proposing in the CBE amendment bill. And Doc, I know that we're going to be publishing that pretty soon, which will give the CBE more power to be able to ensure safety compliance and close the gaps.
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2: 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He will be obviously be required to take an oath before he deposes to his or at least he shares his evidence, and the powers of the commission are that if he fails to answer any question fully and satisfactorily, he'll obviously compound the number of legal problems that are facing off right now. But perhaps what is most important for Mr. Makiala is that
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1: 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And through that comes out ways to be trying to work together so that we can prove that Africans can work with Africans and we can achieve as Africans what we need to achieve the African way. And we appreciate the trip. It was very
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2: 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It's to ensure that we have safe construction sites where there are no injuries and no death. And we really are looking forward to now the implementation of that framework while we drive the legislative changes that we are proposing in the CBE amendment bill. And Doc, I know that we're going to be publishing that pretty soon, which will give the CBE more power to be able to ensure safety compliance and close the gaps between local government.
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3: 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But perhaps what is most important for Mr. Makiala is that, you know, there's an often not so well understood feature of the Commissions Act and how these regulations play into each other, is that if you give a self-incriminating answer or self-incriminating statement as part of
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0: Kwa technology, chiku tseneta eko suina hina. 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

0: Zikensile swinene ku seriwa nkarhi mahungu ya awara ya khume ka GCRFM rito ra rixaka mikisere rexile. 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
1: South Africa, Zimbabwe. The beautiful relationship that is shared between both our presidents, President Cyril Ramaphosa and the President of Zimbabwe. And through that comes out ways to be trying to work together so that we can prove that Africans can work with Africans and we can achieve.

0: 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It was very,
1: Olobze wandawulo yasumake wa DN McPherson o enderele kandawule kumberenga wetinda unta inanda. 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
2: 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And we really are looking forward to now the implementation of that framework while we drive the legislative changes that we are proposing in the CBE amendment bill. And Doc, I know that we're going to be publishing that pretty soon, which will give the CBE more power to be able to ensure safety compliance and close the gaps between local government.
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2: 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If a parent makes a right decision, choosing a traditional surgeon with a credible history at an initiation school with a good history, that when boys arrive there alive, they also leave there alive going to their families, and we want to raise this responsibility primarily.
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3: 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And through that comes out ways to be trying to work together so that we can prove that Africans can work with Africans and we can achieve as Africans what we need to achieve the African way. And we appreciate the trip. It was very
1: ko languta eka rin'wana hungu eka mahungu ya awara ya 11 holobye wa ndzawulo ya swimakiwa Dan McPherson u endlerile eka ndhawu leyi khumbi ri nga wa etindhawini ta Inanda. 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
4: Because at the end of the day, our goal is very simple. It's to ensure sites where there are no injuries and no death. And we really are looking forward to now the implementation of that framework while we drive the legislative changes that we are proposing in the CBE amendment bill. And Doc, I know that we're going to be publishing that pretty soon, which will give the CBE more power to be able to ensure safety compliance and close the gaps between local government.
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2: 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And when you listen to the issues and the concerns of the people who are leading this issue, they are talking about the fact that it actually drains the fiscus. They are talking about the fact that when they go to clinics, you know, and go.
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3: A key decision is made by a parent where to send my son for this process. If a parent makes a right decision choosing a traditional surgeon with a credible history at an initiation school with a good history, that when boys arrive there alive, they also leave there alive going to their families. And we want to raise this responsibility primarily and put it at the doorstep of the parents, but also communities. There are households where boys are raised by female single mothers who are not allowed to visit the initiation.
1: Ku languteka hungu ro gimeta mahungu ya awara ya 12 eka GCRFM rito ra rixaka. 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
4: 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And we appreciate the trip. It was very,
1: Rero kuri hungu ro gimeta ku tlhela hi veleleka hungu leri fambaka emahlweni ka awara leyi. 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
1: 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It was just there. You remember it, don't you? 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
2: Not been addressed, you know, to the extent that it was actually supposed to be addressed. And when you listen to the issues and the concerns of the people who are leading this issue, they are talking about the fact that it actually drains the fiscus. They are talking about the fact that when they go to clinics, you know, and they go to schools, you know, service delivery and so forth and so forth. You're currently sitting, for instance, in an environment where residents in the townships experience load reduction even when the country no longer has load shedding. Mm. And when you look at the reason why load reduction happens, it's precisely because there is an over exertion of the distribution, electricity distribution system going to the townships because there's so many illegal connections and so forth and so forth.
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0: the papa. 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Take a lens of Wende Shaku. He will suffer and sober winner. Kusuka e Johnny. He will be selling popo mahala. Harma Rovella Funeral Services. I'll take the chance.
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1: I'm going to say, but we're
5: if we are, it's a number, it's a number 1. If we are.
1: Okay.
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1: 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Bye-bye.
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1: 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Bye-bye. Yeah, I know, man. 060, come on, Shengele, Shive. Yeah. Hello.
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3: 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Number 2.
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2: It's alleged that moments later, gunshots was fired, after which the suspect allegedly forced open the bedroom door and entered the room. He reportedly pleaded with the victim not to report the incident to the police before remaining at their residence overnight. On the following morning, Monday, 13th July 2026, the suspect left the premises. The police were notified and the suspect was traced and subsequently arrested. The suspect is expected to appear before Mukero Magistrate Court on Wednesday, 15th July 2026, on charge of attempted murder.
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1: 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This is one, was one of what I found in the film. So super pump, popa, and I'm going about with seven of phone, but you want to have a telephone. You should 3 years, and it's nearly crashes as Cotta would tell about AEOO. 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
1: 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We are going to have to run away. We are going to have to run away. We are going to have to run away. We can't do that. So, we will terminate it. We will bring another contractor. We are going to have to run away. 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And as you see, we need a new mayor. See, we know them. But one must not go last week. I say, infrastructure, you know, historic infrastructure. I remember district municipality. It belongs to Wakati. 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
5: Has been. I think we have just failed from a country perspective to make sure that this issue of porous borders that we've all been complaining about as South Africans has really not been addressed, you know, to the extent that it was actually supposed to be addressed. And when you listen to the issues and the concerns of the people who are leading this issue, they are talking about the fact that it actually drains the fiscus. They are talking about the fact that when they go to clinics, you know, and they go to schools, you know, service delivery and so forth and so forth. You're currently sitting, for instance, in an environment where residents in the townships experience load reduction even when the country no longer has load shedding. Mm. And when you look at the reason why load reduction happens, it's precisely because there is an over exertion of the distribution, electricity distribution system going to the townships because there's so many illegal connections and so forth and so forth.
2: Swi veka kahle le ka 14 wa timinete hi kongome kahle le ka awara ya nkombe ka madyambu ya siku ra namuntlha va ri karhi yisa emahlweni na ku va hi karhi hi khumba kahle le ka mafi tingomeni ta vaxinuna leti tsarisiwaka lembe leri ti tlakukile ku ya eka 15 eka tiko hinkwaro. 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
6: 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If a parent makes a right decision, choosing a traditional surgeon with a credible history, at an initiation school with a good history, that when boys arrive there alive, they also leave there alive, going to their families. And we want to raise this responsibility primarily and put it at the doorstep of the parents, but also communities. There are households where boys are raised by females, single mothers, who are not allowed to visit the initiation.
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7: PBE through our regional officers to make sure that they are compliant. Because at the end of the day, our goal is very simple. It's to ensure that we have safe construction sites where there are no injuries and no death. And we really are looking forward to now the implementation of that framework while we drive the legislative changes that we are proposing in the CBE amendment bill. And Doc, I know that we're going to be publishing that pretty soon, which will give the CBE more power to be able to ensure safety compliance and close the gaps between local government.
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8: 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But perhaps what is most important for Mr. Makiala is that, you know, there's an often not so well understood feature of the Commissions Act and how these regulations play into each other, is that if you give a self-incriminating answer or self-incriminating statement as part of
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9: During this March and March, in some instances there are people who are targeted based on their skin complexion, based on their language. And majority of those people, unfortunately, reside from our province, Limpopo. Because if you are Venda speaking, Tsonga speaking, or even Pedi speaking, and you are dark in terms of your skin complexion, and they ask you to speak in certain languages and you can't pronounce the words in those languages. I've received so many reports that those individuals are being targeted. And we are simply saying, we're not going to tolerate that in Limpopo. And we're also saying, you can't be moving from one household to another, removing people based on their skin complexion or on the language that they speak. Because we are amongst those people, when it was not fashionable, we've always raised these issues of undocumented immigrants, be it in our hospital facilities, be it in the certain sectors in terms of the employment sectors. We've raised those issues. And the government did respond, the national government. The president has appointed the IMC. We are seeing work being done. They've accepted that the border, strengthening our border management authority, BMA, has been appointed. Police, we are working with them as provincial government. We are raiding where raids needs to be done. Drug warlords are being arrested. And we welcome all those who made it possible for us to be where we are today. But we can't allow a situation where, when, because I am Limpopo born citizen, yeah, and I'm dark in my skin complexion, I cannot.
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0: 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I take the chance.
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1: 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Sky Tent here with Sulela Bunzura Wena, see all of us nene. 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A company of Sula Bayita again, it has some attended, not the mobile freezer. 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
5: 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SkyTel.
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Shibasa Financial Services, where peace of mind starts with you. 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

Every team has a Sarah, the one person who actually knows how the software works when you don't. Well, Sarah left last month, leaving us in a bit of a bind. So now when someone new joins the team, this is what onboarding looks like. A training doc that nobody's updated since November last year, screenshots that don't actually match what's on your screen, and a 20-minute video where you spend half the time pausing, switching tabs, and wondering if you're even looking at the right version of the app. And when all else fails, a Slack thread that ends with, "Just ask Sarah." Luckily, there's a better way to do this. 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